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1: Yeah, we can go M for M.
0: Quarter mil for the Maybach truck.
1: Double R with the factory rims. I got the 90, the years, the version, the bribes, I'm really a threat.
0: It's got to the point that I don't even care. I got jewels in a safe that I don't even wear.
1: Bro, I'll do it for some shoes and some clothes. You'll see what it'll do for a necklace. Right, sure, look like a spider. It's crawling a dollar on just her accessories.
0: Damn.
1: 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I like her aura. I think I'm obsessed with her.
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1: 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He had a death wish. I get right under their skin. I don't even try. I guess I can't help it. I'ma help.

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0: 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Here we go, go, go. We've got more hit music coming right up.
1: When the lights go up and the reels start to spin, you're in the heart of the action. 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Experience the thrill at Pots of Gold Slots. 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
1: Hello, you have a collect call from Clinton Correctional Facility. Will you accept the charges?
0: Yes, I'll accept it. What's up, my nigga?
2: I'm sitting in my chair, head about the books. 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
1: It's Mr. 305 checking in for the remix. You know they had that 75 Street Brazil. 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
15: It's your birthday! 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
16: Hey, you. 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

most every morning. And she take a pic before she leave the door. 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Shorty can Fendi out, but she like Fashion Nova. 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

I used to think about immature things. 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

or something about a conservative regular girl that still can beat up jazz. Thorough as f- don't need your jazz. Psychic as f- can reach up jazz. Zodiac sign, it must be a Gemini moon, cause we about to go half. Mistakenly, nobody been in a bag, but how many?

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You know you play the victim every time. 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